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6: Buenos Aires, I am so blown away by you. You have my heart completely. I love you. Thank you so much for making my dreams come true. What an incredible night. What an incredible night this has been. I want to thank you all so much for being here for every step of the way for me. Coming back here, every tour has been incredibly special, and seeing the spaces grow and seeing so many familiar faces and new faces has been incredibly special. And I feel very, very, very lucky to have you guys by my side. It means the world to me. This next song I'm gonna sing for you guys is a song that I've been singing every single time I've gotten up on stage. It's followed me through my career. It's been with me all around the world, and I think it's a song that I'm gonna sing for the rest of my life. This song is from my first album, and if you know it, please sing along. This is called Be The One.

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0: 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I love you, I love you, I love you. I love you. I love you. Thank you so much. I love you, I love you, I love you. 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Everyone take a second, everyone take a second, everyone take a second. All right, hey, hey, hey, stop. Everyone needs to stop for a second because there's, someone's just falling over there. Now give each other some room, give each other some space. Give each other some space to breathe. Move back a little, move back a little, move back a little. You guys okay? Is that person down there okay? I think we have a little situation over there. You okay? Everyone's okay? All right. Now, in order for this next part to go smoothly and for us all to continue having fun, I'm gonna need everyone to give each other some space, okay? All right. Now this next part, I would love you guys to sing with me. And I know you guys can do this. And it goes a little something like this.
1: I could be the one.
0: It's really simple. Let me hear you as loud as you can.
1: I could be the one.
0: All right, that was good, but we were getting used to it. Louder!
1: I could be the one.
0: All right, all right. Let's hear it.
1: I could be the one.
0: All right, now I'm gonna add something, and you guys keep doing what you're doing. You guys ready? I'm gonna need you guys as loud as you can.

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